0: According to India's Ministry of External Affairs, the discussions focused on evolving security risks that increasingly transcend national borders. Prime Minister Narendra Modi received a telephone call from the Emir of Qatar, Sheikh Tamim bin Hamad Al Thani. He expressed condolences over the loss of lives of Indian nationals in the accident at Ras Laffan Industrial City in Qatar on Sunday and conveyed his wishes for the speedy recovery of those injured. Mr. Modi thanked the Qatari leader for his words of sympathy for the affected families and appreciated the prompt medical assistance extended to the injured. The two leaders also reaffirmed their commitment to ensuring the well-being and safety of their citizens and reiterated their solidarity and support for each other. India has strongly criticized Pakistani Defense Minister Khwaja Asif's remarks over the situation in Pakistan-occupied Kashmir, saying these remarks are desperate attempts by the neighboring country to cover up its own failings and deflect attention away from its human rights abuses. Addressing media in New Delhi, Ministry spokesperson Randhir Jaiswal said, New Delhi categorically rejects these fabricated claims with the contempt they deserve.
1: The ongoing protests in Pakistan-occupied Kashmir are a direct consequence of Pakistan's decades-long policy of systemic economic exploitation, denial of fundamental rights, and administrative oppression. We hope the international community will hold Pakistan accountable for its misdeeds and abuses.
0: On India-UAE defense partnership, the spokesperson said India's relationship with UAE in recent several years has seen a major upswing, in which the defense partnership also plays an important role. Union Finance Minister Nirmala Sitharaman has called for stronger multilateral cooperation to build resilient economies, accelerate sustainable development, and ensure inclusive growth. Addressing the Global Convergence for Growth Summit virtually in New Delhi yesterday, she said that while prosperity and challenges are shared in an interconnected world, the consequences of conflicts and uncertainty fall disproportionately on developing countries and the Global South. Ms. Sitharaman stressed that coordinated global action is essential to address these challenges. Vice Chairperson of Niti Aayog, Dr. Ashok Kumar Lahiri, has said that the total trade of India has grown by 5.4% in the last quarter. He said this while releasing the latest edition of the Trade Watch quarterly report in New Delhi. Dr. Lahiri added that India's exports reached $1.84 trillion and imports grew by 6.5% in the last quarter. India and the United States opened high-level trade talks to salvage and recalibrate a proposed bilateral trade agreement after changes in U.S. tariff policy disrupted a framework negotiated earlier this year. Commerce and Industry Minister Piyush Goyal met United States Trade Representative Jamison Greer and U.S. Ambassador to India Sergio Gore in New Delhi yesterday. Both sides are aiming to conclude an interim trade pact before 24th of July, when Washington's temporary 10% tariff on imports from trading partners is set to expire. The International Maritime Organization announced an evacuation plan for more than 11,000 seafarers still stranded in the Strait of Hormuz. IMO Secretary General Arsenio Dominguez said in a statement that IMO has secured the necessary safety guarantees and verified safe navigation conditions. In the FIFA World Cup 2026, Portugal crushed Uzbekistan by 5-0 in the Group K at Houston in United States. And that is the end of this news bulletin.

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1: 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And this is only possible through the private university. The routine educations, हाज्या व्यतिरिक्त

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1: National security advisors and senior security officials from the BRICS nations called for stronger cooperation to address a widening range of global security challenges, including terrorism, cyber threats, during a high-level meeting hosted by India in the national capital. The 16th BRICS National Security Advisors meeting, held under India's chairship of the grouping led by India's NSA Ajit Doval, brought together top security representatives from member countries to discuss both traditional and emerging threats confronting the international community. Speaking at the meeting, National Security Advisor Ajit Doval stressed the need for collective deliberation and cooperation among BRICS nations to address emerging security risks and evolving forms of terrorism in an increasingly digitized world.
2: We need to be cognizant of the new security threats and challenges. Non-traditional threats have transcended national borders and have developed defeat systems against conventional responses. Innovative disruptive technologies, more camouflaged variants of terrorism, cyber threats in a world which is getting increasingly digitized, they all constitute an important threats for us.
1: Vice Chairperson of Niti Aayog, Dr. Ashok Kumar Lahiri, has said that the total trade of India has grown by 5.4% in the last quarter. He said this while releasing the latest edition of the Trade Watch quarterly report in New Delhi. Dr. Lahiri added that India's exports reached $1.84 trillion and imports grew by 6.5% in the last quarter. The government has reiterated that the ethanol blending program is scientifically validated and continuously monitored. The government noted that certain misleading and unsubstantiated claims being circulated on social media regarding ethanol blended petrol are aimed at confusing and misleading the public. It said that since the introduction of E20 petrol, no widespread issues of engine failure or vehicle breakdown attributable to ethanol blending have been reported. India has strongly criticized Pakistani Defense Minister Khwaja Asif's remarks over the situation in Pakistan-occupied Kashmir, saying these remarks are desperate attempts by the neighboring country to cover up its own failings and deflect attention away from its human rights abuses. Addressing media in New Delhi, Ministry spokesperson Randhir Jaiswal said New Delhi categorically rejects these fabricated claims with the contempt they deserve. On India-UAE Defense Partnership, the spokesperson said,

India's relationship with UAE in recent several years has seen a major upswing. The Enforcement Directorate ED is conducting search operations at five locations in Delhi in connection with a money laundering case linked to 3,000 kilogram Mundra Port drug import case. ED officials said that the searches are being conducted at premises linked to Harpreet Singh Talwar, Shamsuddin and their associates. The officials added that the drug money was allegedly invested in nightclubs in Delhi. The India Meteorological Department has said that conditions are favourable for further advance of southwest monsoon into parts of Maharashtra, Chhattisgarh and Madhya Pradesh during the next 2 days. It forecast heavy to very heavy rainfall over coastal Karnataka, Konkan and Goa over the next 3 days. The United States Senate has passed a bill to pause President Donald Trump's military campaign against Iran and seek congressional approval before any further action is taken. Last night, the chamber voted 50-48 to pass the resolution, which had been approved in the House of Representatives earlier in the month. Last night's vote marked the first time a war powers resolution had successfully passed both chambers of Congress. Indian equity benchmarks traded in a narrow range this morning for a second consecutive session amid decline in crude oil prices. Sensex was trading at 76,349, up over 100 points in early deals, while Nifty was trading at 23,854, higher by 30 points in the early trade today. In the FIFA World Cup 2026, Portugal crushed Uzbekistan by 5-0 in the Group K at Houston in United States. The 41-year-old Cristiano Ronaldo scored 2 goals to help Portugal roll to a 5-0 win over Uzbekistan. Ronaldo became the first player to score in 6 different World Cup tournaments, with his goals adding another impressive accomplishment to his storied career. And that is the end of this news bulletin.

Good afternoon, Goa. Welcome to our Wednesday afternoon's program of The Jukebox, giving you music from the 1990s. You're with me, Urina, and we're absolutely live on FM Rainbow this beautiful Wednesday afternoon. 105.4 megahertz is your frequency. If you're on our app, it is News on AIR, or on our Google page out there on the Google link, you can check us out. Roberta Flack, You Make Me Feel Brand New. It's a brand new day right here on FM Rainbow.

Take that with a million love songs. I'm playing you some tunes from the 1990s here on this afternoon's edition of Jukebox. Just give you a rundown on the program schedule for this afternoon. At 3 o'clock will be RJ's Choice. At 3:30, as always since we began on the 8th, we have the NCRT sponsored program called Umang. News and Hindi will be at 4 o'clock. At 4:05 will be Dance Hits. We continue with the Dance Hits programs, and at 5:10 will be Music in Top Gear. Right now, this is Jukebox with a selection of music from the 1990s. Take that, a million love songs. Let me tell you about a few luxuries after you've turned 40. Right, listeners, a few luxuries after you've turned 40 is something like this. Not expensive skincare or expensive outfit or your bags or a tiny waist or anti-aging promises. But one of the luxuries, and the first one, would be a pain-free body, being able to wake up without joint pain. The second one would be balanced hormones, having steady mood instead of roller coasters and mood swings. A luxury number three would be deep restorative sleep, falling asleep easily and actually staying asleep. A luxury four would be strong metabolism, eating without fear because your metabolism works for you. We'll come back with more. This is Bee Gees, For Whom the Bells Toll.

The Bee Gees there, For Whom the Bells Toll. We're talking about after you turn 40 plus, you know, the definition of luxury changes. It's no longer about expensive things or chasing anti-aging. It's about how your body feels and how your life flows. We spoke about waking up without joint pain, stable moods instead of emotional roller coasters, deep restorative sleep, a metabolism that works with you, not against you. Energy that lasts all day, skin that glows from nutrition, not needles, peace of mind, not constant overwhelming, good digestion, strong nourishing relationships, and muscle and strength that keep you independent. Well, these are the real flexes after 40, after 50, after 60, not age defying, but life enhancing. And so these are a few of these things that are the real luxuries of life. And wishing you good luxuries and real luxuries in life too. You are tuned in to Jukebox here on FM Rainbow, 15 minutes past 2 o'clock. And this is music from the 1990s, UB40.

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With that, we conclude Chickbox. At 3 o'clock, we bring you RJ's Choice. 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

Good afternoon, girl. It is 3 o'clock. This is FM Rainbow. We're broadcasting on 105.4 megahertz, absolutely live from our studios here at Akashwani. Welcome to a Wednesday on the air with me, Urina. Wonderful to catch up with you. We're going to start off with Michael Shine's Happy Before We Get Old.

Yeah, don't forget to get happy before you get old. That was Michael Shines with RJ's Choice starting it off. The Honorable Preston Draupadi Murmu on Tuesday presented the Padma Shri Award to Goan origin Dr. Arminda Fernandez for her pioneering contribution in the field of medicine. Dr. Fernandez is an eminent neonatal. Sorry, we'll be back here now. Dr. Arminda Fernandez is an eminent neonatologist who has contributed in the fields of neonatology, maternal and child health, nutrition, and community-based public health. A native of Devar, she's credited with starting the first human milk bank in Asia. And that is all congratulations to the now 83-year-old Dr. Arminda Fernandez. In 1989, Dr. Fernandez created Asia's first human milk bank at Mumbai's Sion Hospital. More than three decades later, her model continues to provide life-saving donor milk to thousands of premature and vulnerable newborns every year. In 1989, inside the busy municipal hospital in Mumbai, Dr. Arminda Fernandez was searching for a way to save babies she could not stop thinking about. Many were born too early, some were underweight, others had survived difficult deliveries, only to face another challenge, the absence of breast milk. For these newborns, breast milk was not just food, it was protection, nourishment, and often the difference between life and death. So Dr. Fernandez created a system where mothers could help babies they would never meet. That year at Mumbai's Lokmanya Tilak Municipal General Hospital, better known as Sion Hospital, Dr. Fernandez established Asia's first human milk bank. More than three decades later, the model she pioneered continues to nourish thousands of vulnerable infants and has inspired a nationwide movement in neonatal care. And yesterday, she was honored with the Padma Shri at the hands of the Honorable President of India. And for Dr. Fernandez, she says the recognition belongs to many others.

The work they've been doing all the years could not be done alone. The award belongs to an entire team of volunteers and organizations who work in the field of healthcare. You can check up on Dr. Arminda Fernandez. What a proud moment for Goa, for the hospital she worked with, for the pioneering work she has done in the field of neonatology. Tim Ronan, One Eye Green.

You just heard Smokey Robinson, Just to See Her. Let me remind you, listeners, at 3:30, we bring you our regular afternoon's sponsored program from NCRT called Umang. That will be followed at 4:05 with our program of dance hits. Stalin Vocal Band with Afternoon Delight.

Well, I know some of you would be taking your siesta, just like Robert John singing there, The Lion Sleeps Tonight. But if you're still listening to us and our time for a small chai break while you enjoy the music, Leo Sayer with Moonlighting.

over that track, we will wind up this edition of RJ's Choice. We bring you the news update in Konkani, followed by the sponsored program, Umang. This is sponsored by NCRT. At 4 o'clock, we bring you the news in Hindi. Post that is our program of Dense Hits. So please join us then. In case you are leaving us, but if you're still with us, please stay by your radio sets or your app. This is, which is news on AIR.

0: growing in the tree? The new tender leaves spurting out from the branches? Like the flowers blossoming? Yes, we want to see them as the flowers blossom and leaves grow. But we never see them growing closely. Here is a song which makes you feel that you notice the growing of leaves and blossoming of flowers. Come on, let's sing the song to know and notice. But before we sing it, let's recite the song. Repeat after me, all right?
1: Yes!
0: The leaves on the trees are turning green, turning green, turning green.
1: The leaves on the trees are turning green, turning green, turning green.
0: The leaves on the trees are turning green, grow, grow, grow.
1: The leaves on the trees are turning green, grow, grow, grow.
0: Very nice. The flowers on the trees are beautiful, beautiful, beautiful.
1: The flowers on the trees are beautiful, beautiful, beautiful.
0: The flowers on the trees are beautiful, busy, busy bees.
1: The flowers on the trees are beautiful, busy, busy bees.
0: The leaves on the trees are falling down, falling down, falling down.
1: The leaves on the trees are falling down, falling down, falling down.
0: The leaves on the trees are falling down, yellow, red, and brown.
1: The leaves on the trees are falling down, yellow, red, and brown.
0: Yes, and now the leaves on the trees have fallen down, fallen down, fallen down.

Good evening, girl. Welcome to FM Rainbow, broadcasting on 105.4 Mega. It's absolutely live from our studios here, Toll India Radio, Akashwani, Altino, Panaji. You're with me, Arena. It's beautiful Wednesday evening, and our program is called Dance Hits. If you're just waking up from your siesta, time to have the chai and, kind of shake yourself awake and tap your feet to the music here on Dance Hits. Let me start with this one.

The shots there with Comas Sava, Ben Lucas, Div Sheriff and Bandit next on the playlist for our program of Dance Hits.

Well, Dave Sheriff cannot do the tango, but Joseph McGrail beat up an Australian professional air conditioner cleaner and honorary town crier can do this. He has been recognized as the world's loudest person. Last week, Guinness World Records acknowledged that the 58-year-old Canberra resident recorded the loudest ever shout by an individual, yelling the word now at 122.4 decibels. This broke the previous record of 121.7 decibels set in 1994 by a Northern Ireland school teacher, Annalise Flanagan, who had yelled a ear-piercing quiet. Okay, and naturally, she's a school teacher, yeah? Such a volume falls in the noise range of a chainsaw, a jet aircraft taking off, and an ambulance siren at close range. Just imagine that sound. And so this is the Canberra resident who has won this Guinness record honor for being the loudest person. I don't know whether he can dance the tango, but surely he can scream and now at the loudest possible decibel. Bandit, come do the line dance.

0: Mavericks dancing the night away. Well, Goa celebrates Saint João today, the Catholic community. And here in Sioli, the Chapora River is a river of memories and traditions. June 24th marks the feast of Saint John the Baptist, who leaped with joy in his mother Elizabeth's womb when Mother Mary announced she was expecting Jesus and they went to visit. To commemorate this leap of joy, Goans have a unique custom of jumping into wells, rivers and other water bodies. Besides this, of course, is the village of Sholem, famed for these celebrations. Locals also come together for the unique boat parade, the Sangot Parade, that meanders through the Chapora River. The boat tradition carries with it generation of memories. Well, every festival now is getting in with the commercial aspect, and the deeper meaning behind Saint Jean is getting lost. People from Sholem say that, not only Sholem, everyone else says that people now only, focus on the fun aspect of the festival without understanding its religious significance. The whole tradition was venerating the cross out of respect, because the entire idea is this: Jesus dying on the cross and resurrecting. Jumping into the water is not just a celebration. It represents baptism and renewal. When you jump in the well and when you are inside the water, we die in Christ. When we come out of the water, we are coming out as a new creation. I guess when people are jumping to the wells, this is the significance behind this. And you've seen these colorful pictures of people with their traditional koppels, the sangot and all that. So if you're heading down or you're already there, and surely enjoy the festivities, remember the significance behind this, and of course have a great day.
1: You go after all them young women, you go after all

Well, this program is called Dance Hits, but this is Eddie Grant saying that he doesn't want to dance. Why am I playing him here? But just to spin it out a little bit, Eddie Grant, I don't want to dance.

Orchestra that was the Spanish Gypsy Dance. The influential record executive who helped build Columbia Records into a music powerhouse and launched Whitney Houston's career and revived the fortunes of several legendary artists, Clive Davis, you know, who built Columbia Records into one of the largest, world's biggest labels for rock music. Guided Whitney Houston to stardom, helped revive the careers of Aretha Franklin, Carlos Santana, and Rod Stewart. Died yesterday. He was 94. And I think I've seen him on various other AGT or BGT programs. He died in Manhattan, having been hospitalized with respiratory problems. And Alicia Keys went on to say that Davis was one of the last great music lovers in a position to actually affect what can happen. And she rose to stardom at Davis J Records, and he was the first record producer and exec to ask what she wanted for herself. So check out Clive Davis, the architect of Columbia and Arista's success, and those of many, many pop stars. Rick Astley.

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This is the Wednesday evenings program on FM Rainbow, and our program is called Dance Hits. You're with me, Arena. Wonderful to catch up with you on the airwaves. Who do I have next? OC Bisa, Dance the Body Music.

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At 4:58, we bring you the news headlines in Konkani. That will be followed with the news in English at 5:05 from our Delhi station of Akashwani. 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

Well, listeners, that was some mumbo there, mood mumbo to wind up this edition of Diane's Hits. At 5:05, we bring you the news in English from our Delhi station of Akashwani. Post that will be our program of In Top Gear. And let me remind you that at 9 o'clock this evening, we'll bring our sponsored program, Pillar of Fire, brought to you by Faithworks, that comes to you every Wednesday night at 9 p.m. today. That will be followed, of course, with our usual Western music programs, which then will go on till midnight.

0: by Valsa Williams. India has strongly objected to Pakistan raising the Kashmir issue at a United Nations forum, accusing Islamabad of politicizing the platform, and also slammed it for misusing its position as co-chair instead of being unbiased as behoves the position. The remarks were made by India's permanent representative to the UN in New York, P. Harish, in response to comments by Pakistan's permanent representative, Asim Iftikhar Ahmed. Responding to Pakistan's intervention, Mr. Harish criticized the conduct of the co-chair and reiterated India's long-standing position on Jammu and Kashmir.
1: I also refer to the unwarranted remarks made by the representative of Pakistan. It is incredible that a co-chair expected to be balanced and unbiased in conduct has chosen to politicize this forum. I would only like to stress for brevity of time that the Union Territory of Jammu and Kashmir is a matter strictly internal to India. It has always been, is and will remain so.
0: The Indian Embassy in Tehran has issued a revised advisory for Indian nationals in view of the improving security situation in the country. In the light of recent positive developments and improvement in the overall situation, the embassy advised Indian nationals to contemplate about travelling to Iran. More from our correspondent.
2: Indian nationals are advised to continue to avoid all non-essential travel to Iran until further notice. The embassy said Indian citizens currently residing in Iran, as well as those required to travel to Iran for unavoidable reasons, are advised to exercise a high degree of caution, remain vigilant, and maintain constant situational awareness. The embassy also urged them to closely follow local developments through credible sources and comply with instructions issued by local authorities. The embassy further advised all Indian nationals currently in Iran and those arriving in the country to register their particulars with the embassy at the earliest opportunity. It also urged them to regularly monitor the embassy's official website and social media platforms for updates and further advisories. Vishnu PS, Akashwani News, Delhi.

Union Commerce and Industry Minister Piyush Goyal has concluded a series of meetings with U.S. Trade Representative Ambassador Jamieson Greer and his delegation this morning. In a social media post, Mr. Goyal said they reviewed the progress of the ongoing India-U.S. trade discussions and explored avenues to further deepen economic partnership between both countries. In West Bengal, rescue operations have started after an under-construction godown collapsed, trapping workers beneath heavy iron debris near Taratola in Kolkata today. Three persons were killed in the accident. Five injured persons are being treated in the SSKM hospital. State Minister for Urban Development and Municipal Affairs, Agnimitra Paul, has reached the accident spot. The NDRF, police, fire and emergency services and locals have joined the rescue work. Personnel of the Disaster Management Group of the Kolkata Police have also joined the rescue efforts. The India Meteorological Department has issued a red alert for heavy to very heavy rainfall over Konkan and Goa today. Similar weather conditions are expected to prevail over coastal Karnataka and Madhya Maharashtra during the next 2 days. The weather agency has forecast heavy rainfall over Assam, Meghalaya, interior Karnataka, Odisha, Telangana and West Bengal and Sikkim till the 29th of this month. The Met Department has also predicted thunderstorms accompanied by lightning and gusty winds over Delhi, Haryana, Chandigarh, Punjab, Himachal Pradesh, Uttarakhand, Jammu and Kashmir and Ladakh till Saturday. Benchmark domestic equity indices rose around 1% today, supported by lower crude oil prices and value buying. The Sensex climbed 791 points to close at 76,991. The Nifty also added 198 points to settle at 24,022. Indian women's doubles pair of Teresa Jolly and Gayatri Gopichand advanced to the second round of the US Open badminton tournament. The Indian duo defeated Spain's Paula Lopez and Lucia Rodriguez 21-12, 14-21, 21-13 in the opening round contest. In the men's singles qualifiers, Ronak Chauhan secured his place in the main draw with two victories. In the FIFA World Cup 2026, Colombia have qualified for the round of 32 after beating DR Congo 1-0 in their Group K match in Guadalajara, Mexico today. And with that, we end this news bulletin.

Good evening, about 10 minutes past 5 o'clock. You are listening into FM Rainbow on our program of In Top Gear. Well, Goa's In Top Gear with Goan Catholics celebrating the Feast of St. John the Baptist, popularly known as Saint Jean. And of course, the rain gods have been really great after all those prayers for rain. So we've had these rains after almost 3 weeks delay, and we hope it will continue. So that's some real positive good news. On that note, let me bring you Luke Combs doing Tracy Chapman's doing his version of Fast Car, a song that Tracy Chapman made so very popular.

Well, listeners, with Lobo's Caribbean Disco Show, we wind up this edition of In Top Gear, and I'll catch up with you sometime soon on the airwaves. Vipul is your host for the next part of our programs. At 9 o'clock will be the sponsored program Pillar of Fire, followed with more Western music, which will go on till midnight. So wishing you a great Wednesday ahead, and do keep listening in to FM Rainbow.

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1: This is Akashvani, the news read by Saira Mujtaba. Three people have died after a devastating roof collapse of an under-construction godown at Taratala area of Kolkata today. Contact has been established with the trapped people inside the debris, and water and oxygen have been provided by the rescue team. Efforts are underway to rescue them. West Bengal Chief Minister Shubhendu Adhikari visited the spot and inspected the site. He informed the media a report would be prepared by the Kolkata Municipal Corporation on the incident. He said a detailed information would be provided involving the Taratala accident tomorrow in the assembly. In Arunachal Pradesh, heavy rainfall and flash floods have caused widespread damage today at Neepko Colony in Bosa Yazili and Cape and Yor district. Authorities are assessing the extent of the damage and further details are awaited. The district administration said a woman was initially reportedly missing, while the latest reports indicate that 3 persons are unaccounted for. Authorities have not yet confirmed any casualty. Union Commerce and Industry Minister Piyush Goyal has concluded a series of meetings with US Trade Representative Ambassador Jamieson Greer and his delegation in New Delhi this morning. In a social media post, Mr. Goyal said they reviewed the progress of the ongoing India-US trade discussions and explored avenues to further deepen economic partnership between both the countries. External Affairs Minister Dr. S. Jaishankar met Director of National Security of South Korea, Wee Sung-lak, this evening. In a social media post, the minister said that they had a useful exchange of strategic assessments on global developments and the Indo-Pacific. Earlier today, Dr. Jaishankar highlighted the importance of deepening India-South Korea ties amid a challenging global environment, saying that countries with shared values and mutual trust need to work together more closely. In his opening remarks during the meeting with South Korean Foreign Minister Choi Yun in Seoul, he stressed that the current international situation makes cooperation among trusted partners more important than ever. Oman has announced the opening of a temporary maritime corridor through the strategically vital Strait of Hormuz. It marked a significant step towards restoring commercial shipping and easing a maritime crisis that has left thousands of seafarers stranded in the Gulf. The Omani government said the initiative was developed in coordination with the UN International Maritime Organization, or IMO. To facilitate the safe movement of vessels through the waterway following months of disruption linked to regional conflict. Meanwhile, the Indian Embassy in Tehran has issued a revised advisory for Indian nationals in view of the improving security situation in the country. In the light of recent developments and improvement in overall situation, the embassy, however, advised Indian nationals to contemplate about traveling to Iran. More from our correspondent.
2: Indian nationals are advised to continue to avoid all non-essential travel to Iran until further notice. The embassy said Indian citizens currently residing in Iran, as well as those required to travel to Iran for unavoidable reasons, are advised to exercise a high degree of caution, remain vigilant, and maintain constant situational awareness. The embassy also urged them to closely follow local developments through credible sources and comply with instructions issued by local authorities. The embassy further advised all Indian nationals currently in Iran and those arriving in the country to

0: register their particulars with the embassy at the earliest opportunity. It also urged them to regularly monitor the embassy's official website and social media platforms for updates and further advisories. Vishnu P.S., Akashwani News, Delhi.
1: India and Russia are working to further enhance their bilateral trade with a target of reaching $100 billion by 2030. Speaking at the 12th Primakov Readings Forum in Moscow, Kremlin spokesman Dmitry Peskov described India as one of the world's fastest growing economies and highlighted its vast potential. He also termed the India-Russia relationship as a privileged partnership strengthened through cooperation in various international organizations. IMD has issued a red alert for heavy to very heavy rainfall over Konkan and Goa today. Similar weather conditions are expected to prevail over coastal Karnataka and Madhya Maharashtra during the next 2 days. The weather agency has forecast heavy rainfall in northeast India as well. In the FIFA World Cup, Canada will take on Switzerland in Group B match at Vancouver in Canada tonight at 12:30 a.m. Indian Standard Time. In another Group B fixture, Bosnia and Herzegovina will face Qatar at Seattle Stadium in Washington. And that is the end of this news bulletin.

0: This is Bonnie. Along with me is my wife Yvette. You tune into Pillar of Fire, an inspirational and devotional music program.
1: This program is produced by FaithWorks India, a non-profit charitable trust. In March 2009, a 62-year-old woman was arrested for stealing more than $73,000 from her church in Washington. When questioned by the police, she told them, Satan had a big part in the theft. It sounds like she was saying, the devil made me do it. Satan may have had a role in her choices, but she has some faulty thinking about temptation and sin. The devil tempts a child of God, but he doesn't make a sin. He will just put thoughts in your mind, but the choice is yours to accept or reject it. The book of James tells us that God is not to blame either. Chapter 1, verses 13 to 15 tells us, when tempted, no one should say, God is tempting me. For God cannot be tempted by evil, nor does he tempt anyone. But each person is tempted when they are dragged away by their own evil desire and enticed. Then, after desire has conceived, it gives birth to sin. And sin, when it is full grown, gives birth to death. Today, we are going to be talking about overcoming struggles. Not the struggles that we face from the outside, but the struggles that we face from within. We want to talk about winning the battle over temptation.
0: Webster's dictionary tells us that temptation is the act of enticement to do wrong by the promise of pleasure or gain. Now, isn't that just like the devil getting us to do something wrong by promising us something good? There isn't a day that goes by in any of our lives where we aren't tempted in some way. Temptation comes packaged in a variety of ways. We are tempted to lie, to cheat, to gossip, to overeat, to hold grudges, to steal, and yes, to not give the Lord the first fruits of our treasure, our time, and our talent. That is, our tithes. The Bible tells us that we should give 1/10 of all we have to the Lord. That means if we earn rupees 100, 10 rupees should go to the Lord and His work. After all, He has given you 90% of all you earn. How many of us are robbing God? Read the book of Malachi chapter 3 and is again reiterated by Jesus in the New Testament. Besides money, we should also give the Lord at least 10% of our time. There are 24 hours in a day. We should be devoting 2 hours and 24 minutes of every day to do His work, reading the Bible, praying for others, doing church work, and many other things that can bless God. Many times we cheat the Lord out of what is rightfully His.

0: Today, we look at four undeniable facts about temptation. Fact number one is that temptation is inevitable. You can count on it. It's going to happen. Notice what James said in the first line of verse 13. Let no man say when he is tempted. Notice James didn't say if he is tempted. He said when he is tempted. Now, it would be wonderful if we could live life without facing temptations. But the simple fact is that we cannot. Just as sure as hardships are an unfortunate reality of life that we must face at one time or another, so too is temptation. We will never be in a place on earth where there is no temptation. As long as we live within these fleshly bodies and on this world, we will face temptation.
1: It doesn't matter if you are a monk that lives in the Himalayas, or a businessman from Mumbai, or a housewife in Goa, or a student at the IIM, or a Bible study professor, or even the priest that stands at the altar. We all face temptation. And sometimes when God allows us to suffer, we have a tendency to use our trials as an excuse for sinning. Hard times often lead to temptation. When we are suffering, the evil one is quick to come to our aid and offer us one of his solutions. Sometimes he whispers in our ear that we need some pleasure in our life that will numb the pain. Maybe a drink or a company of a person of the opposite sex. So what if it's illegal? The devil will tell us that we should be angry with God, that a loving God would never make us suffer such an overwhelming loss in our life, such a tragedy. Sometimes he tells us to be bitter and that we should resent God. The devil knows all the tricks and he has the experience of more than 6,000 years, and he'll use his best ones on us when we are at our weakest.

0: The second point about temptation is that temptation is never directed by God. When tempted, no one should ever say, God is tempting me. Look at the verse of 13 in James. For God cannot be tempted by evil, nor does he tempt anyone. How are you at accepting responsibilities for your actions? When you do something wrong, do you admit it? Or do you blame someone else, your wife, your parish priest, or the media? How many times have you heard someone say, I was minding my own business. I wasn't going to say a word. But they just went on. And finally, I just lost it. And I sure put them in their place. It was their fault. They made me lose my temper. Serves them right. There is an epidemic in our society today of people failing to take responsibility for their own actions and also for their own inactions. Everyone blames everyone. It really wasn't my fault.
1: And this, my friends, is the way it has always been since the days of Adam and Eve in the Garden of Eden. As soon as Adam and Eve heard the sound of God walking in the garden, what did they do? They ran away and hid. And the Lord called out to Adam, Where are you? Adam answered and said, I heard you in the garden and I was afraid because I was naked, so I hid. And God said, Who told you you were naked? Have you eaten from the tree that I commanded you not to eat from? Adam answered and said, The woman that you put here with me, she gave me some fruit from the tree and I ate it. Adam blamed God. It was his fault because God gave him Eve. Then he blamed Eve because she had given him the fruit from the tree. And he didn't have to eat it, did he? So in reality, whose fault was it? Of course, it was Adam's fault. He had yielded to the temptation. Yes, God permits temptation, but he never directs it. God does not direct us into sin. He has given us a free will to make our own choices in life. God hates sin. In the first book of John, chapter 1, verse 5, the Bible says, God is light, and in him there is no darkness at all. What this means is that God cannot fellowship with sin. He cannot tolerate it, nor does he direct us to it. When we sin with our own choice.

0: The third thing I want to share with you about temptation is that temptation is an individual matter. Back to the Garden of Eden again. After God questioned Adam, he turned to Eve and asked her, "What is this that you have done?" Eve said, "The serpent deceived me and I ate it." Who was Eve trying to blame? Certainly not herself. She was the first person to truly coin the phrase, "The devil made me do it." Yes, the devil tempted her. No, he didn't force her to eat that fruit. It was Adam and Eve that brought sin and death into this world. It was God's gift of grace through his Son Jesus Christ which gives us the opportunity to overcome sin and death and to share heaven with God. When you and I are yielded to temptation, it is an individual matter and we can't place the blame on anyone other than ourselves. Nothing outside of ourselves is strong enough to cause us to sin, not even Satan. The devil didn't make us do it, we did it to ourselves.
1: The final thing about temptation is this. Temptation that leads to sin always follows the same pattern. I'm going to assume that most of us here have done some fishing at one time or another. In order for us to become good at fishing, we have learned that we must provide bait that interests and entices the fish. Depending on what type of fish we want to catch, we must use different bait. We bait our hook and cast our line into the water. Now here comes this fish, casually swimming around, and he sees this bait. And the fish thinks, "Wow, that sure looks great." Now, at this point, the fish has to make a decision. He can stay in his hiding place, safe and secure, or he can go after the bait. If he yields to the temptation, goes after the bait and gets caught, we all know where he ends up later, don't we? He ends up cooked and fried and becomes someone else's dinner. That's exactly the way that temptation works with us. The bait is dropped and it is something that appeals to us and interests us. And we have a choice to make as we look at that bait dangling there before our eyes. Our choice is to bite or not to bite. And let there be no mistake about this at all. The best fisherman in the world is Satan. He knows our weakest point. He knows what temptations we are most likely to fall for. He knows the best bait to use on each of us, and he uses it. After all, he has over 6,000 years of experience.

0: How do we handle the temptation in our lives? There are places we need to stay out of. We tend to play around with temptation, hanging out near its edge. Let me be more specific. If certain movies make you weak and cause you to have certain desires that you cannot always handle, you're setting yourself up to be tempted and, like the fish, cooked and fried. If you are weakened by relationships that you have with certain people, you need to avoid them. If you have a problem with gambling, don't hang out near a casino. If you have a problem with drinking, don't hang out near the bars and nightclubs or with friends who have to drink every day. Temptation to sin is nothing to play around with. There are places and situations you need to stay out of.
1: A person is a fool when they know what weakens them, but they feed on it anyway. By constantly bringing temptations before your eyes, by driving around the block and letting them sit in your mind, you're playing right into the hands of the devil. Just as sickness is not cured by the same medication, not all temptation is handled by the same resistance. When you face sexual sin, run, just like what Joseph did when Potiphar's wife tried to seduce him. When your sin has been holding back and not giving the Lord what is rightfully His, give. Is sin pleasurable? You bet it is. So much so that people will risk their reputations, their careers, and even their families just to taste its flavor. If the bait on the end of the hook did not look like something good to eat, then the fish would never bite the bait on the hook. Sin is fun, and it does feel good. However, as pleasurable as it is, this enjoyment only lasts a short time. You sow, and then you reap what you have sown. Even though God forgives your sins through the sacrament of reconciliation, you and your family have to pay for the consequence of the sin as per the law of the land. Committing adultery or having premarital sex may seem pleasurable at the time, but when the marriage is ruined, you see the kids just on the weekends. In the end, the pain sure outweighs the pleasure. Running around with your friends, drinking and taking drugs may seem like a good time, but when you see the flashing blue lights of the ambulance or your car wrapped around a tree or the tragic loss of life caused by your drinking, the pleasure was not worth it.

Do you think David experienced pleasure that night with Bathsheba? Sure he did. But do you think it was worth it for him when his child died and the guilt ate away at him, stealing his strength, energy and joy? When sin looks so appealing to us, when its pleasure is dangling on a hook right in front of us, we have to remind ourselves that the pleasure of sin is temporary and we need to use this truth to help control our desire. Have you ever seen someone slowly die from a disease? It's not pretty. And that's what sin does to us spiritually. I think that we have all been there more than once, with God on one side and sin with his pleasures on the other side. And we are standing smack bad in the middle. And we begin to yield to temptation and we forget about God. The scales are tipped and Satan wins. We must at these times remember that the pleasure of sin is temporary and the pain of sin is deadly. In conclusion, let's claim the promise of God in his word, found in the first book of Corinthians, chapter 10, verse 13. No temptation has overtaken you except what is common to mankind. And God is faithful. He will not let you be tempted beyond what you can bear. But when you are tempted, he will also provide a way out so that you can endure it. My friends, before Yvette and myself, Bonnie, leave the studio, we got to remind you that no matter where you are or what you do or what faith you come from, God loves you. And we at FaithWorks love you too. Remember, when you face the sin of gossip, hold your tongue. When you face the sin of laziness, work. When you face the sin of adultery, run away. When you are filled with the sin of bitterness, forgive. Praise God.

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You just heard our sponsored program, Pillar of Fire. This is FM Rainbow you're tuned into. You know that for sure. 29 minutes past 9 o'clock. This is Wednesday evening. That means we've got what's hot here on FM Rainbow 105.4 kickstarting. This is your host, Bambino. Going to take you 30 minutes of some really popular tunes lined in for you. After that, we have your phone-in request show. And I'm going to kickstart off this edition with a little BM tune. Bruno Mars coming in for you. Yep. Stay tuned. Keep it locked. And I have some of your favorite tunes lined in. And from 10 to 11 or 10.5 to 11.5, you know, you can also request your favorite tunes that you'd like to listen to as well. Bruno Mars with I Just Might.

All right, I only want you when you're gone. That's a trending track there here on FM Rainbow that you just heard from Mr. Know It All, Teddy Swims, David Guetta, and Tom Tones and I. Yeah, wonderful tune. In fact, it's been making the rounds across the globe talking about Teddy Swims. He has a track on the Billboard Hot 100 right now. He's on 96. If you get a chance to take it a listen, he's already 9 weeks on the charts with the lowest being on 82. He's on 96. It's called Mr. Know It All. I see if I have some time, I'll gonna try and pull it in on my playlist. But talking about songs and tunes that are on the charts these days, I have a track by Taylor Swift. She's been really up there and about with some popular tunes that she's been released over the last couple of years, and she's really doing it well. Talking about that and gadgets as well, lots of releases that are happening, and everybody is looking at AI, right from writing songs to generating lyrics and tunes and just about everything. Smart glasses and XR gadgets that are being launched. I think in the last 10 years, there's so much of tech that has happened that it's pretty difficult sometimes to even figure out and find out what's happening where. But talking about Taylor Swift, this is no lines with any gadgets and anything like that, but this is a track that everybody has been enjoying, love it for quite a bit, and that's exactly why it's on the top of the Billboard Hot 100 charts as of now as I speak. And this one is called I Knew It, I Knew You, Taylor Swift.

Well, that's Olivia Dean there. Olivia Rodrigo, sorry. Just mixing up those up. But talking about Olivia Rodrigo, she's got more than 13 of her tracks on the Billboard Hot 100 right now, right from 2021 when she came up with a musical journey with a tune that she released that was so very, very popular that it went really big. And in fact, her first big single, Driver's License, went viral globally almost immediately. There's something about her lyrics, the songs that she writes, and now with social media, her tunes have been really catchy. And what happened off as a little Disney project in as a child artist in High School Musical, the musical, the series, and now from writing tunes and recording music to her tune Driver's License in Jan 2021 that became a global hit. And like I said, if you just check on the Billboard Hot 100, Olivia Rodrigo has got more than 12 odd tunes on the Hot 100. But what we're talking about is Olivia Dean is the tune So Easy to Fall in Love. So nice to have these new artists coming in with tunes that you can kind of relate and love to. And what I've lined in for you is a little Sabrina Carpenter tune coming up with Such a Funny Way.

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FM Rainbow 105.4, 9:48 by the studio clock. This is a show that's called What's Hot. A couple of tunes that I'm sure you've heard across the globe. Harry Styles coming up with A Percha for You. Before this one, you heard this track by Sabrina Carpenter, Such a Funny Way.

Well, that's Harry Styles there with We Belong Together, FM Rainbow. Got about 6 minutes by the studio clock. And as I take you through music here on What's Hot, at 10 o'clock we'll link up with Delhi for the news headlines. That's the news coming up in Hindi. And after that is the request show. So if you have a couple of tunes you'd like to request, send in your requests on 838-007-1054. That's a WhatsApp message or a normal text message on 838-007-1054. Coming in, I've got a Billy Idol tune lined in for all you Idol fans. And this is from the album that he released a year back. And this one's called Still Dancing. And I hope you're going to love this one.

Well, that's Jason LDN there with How Far Does a Goodbye Go? But for me, it's going to be not very far. Just 5 minutes, I'm going to say goodbye to you. The clock slowly ticking towards 10 o'clock. We link up at Delhi, like I said, for the news in Hindi. I'll be back after that from 10:05 onwards for the phone-in request show. So send in all your requests and I'll be waiting for them.

FM Rainbow 105.4 megahertz, 5 minutes past 10 o'clock, and it's Wednesday evening. That means it's now time for your favorite phone-in show, a request song show. You can send in your request that you'd like to listen to your tunes. And I'm going to start off with this Nana Mouskouri song, A Place in My Heart. And this is a tune that goes out to many of our regular listeners who always send in a request for tunes that they've heard, grown up listening to, and I'm sure

sure for those of you who've been our listeners over the years have made it a point to send in your tunes. So this is a track I like to play for you guys, right? And as well, very specially, it's a tune. It's also goes out to our regular listeners from across the globe. Names coming in just a bit.

Right, Clive Mascarenhas from Maina Kurtari. I hope that tune tingled and kept you going. And like always, Clive from Maina keeps us company on the airwaves. Apart from our regular listeners from across the globe, like I said, Julie Silveira, Lewis, Carmo, and the others coming in as well. All your messages all lined in one by one. All right, one of Olivia Newton-John's very popular tunes is a tune that kind of kept her going in. And this is a tune, it's called Physical. And this Olivia Newton-John tracks says, any one song would be done for me. Be happy to listen to a tune. This one is Physical. And yep, coming in for you.

0: All right, Merlin from Panjim. That's a tune that you requested for. Hope you enjoyed listening to that one. Olivia Newton-John with a track that spent, I think, probably 10 weeks as number one in 1981.
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0: Well, from there we move on to a little retro-ish. Like always, our listeners looking in for something that they love to listen to. And this is the request show. Fleetwood Mac coming in with Little Lies. This is for Chanel, who's tuned into 105.4.

Well, Break My Stride, taking you way back in time, 20 minutes by the studio clock down past 10 o'clock, and that was a track for Carmo from UK. Well, I hope you're doing well there. It's pretty hot these days, but Carmo, I hope you're keeping yourself well hydrated. Thanks to all of us, we are hearing the rhythm of the falling rain these days. Lewis, your track coming in lined up in just a bit for you. All right, quite a few of our regular listeners who always have sending in a request here on this show. And your tunes as well coming in. Julie Silveira from Mumbai, she says she's already on a little silence zone here. Her folks are sleeping. Well, your tune is coming in just a bit. And since you're already with your headphones, you can make sure you'll be sure that you're not going to be disturbing the others. All right. And as I also pull in the tunes that you have requested for, just in case you're tuning in for the first time, okay, and in case you like to send in a request, all you need to do is send me a text or a WhatsApp message on 838-007-1054. Yeah, that's as easy peasy as it can get. So 808-007-1054. That's the number you're going to send in a track or a request, and I'll try and pull in a song that you'd like to listen to. And yes, you can enjoy it. Coming in, like I said, a request that's been sent by Julie Silveira. And

Well, I hope you got that singer along with Lionel Richie. That was Shania Twain, their Endless Love. And, again, thank you very much, Julie, for the request that came in there. Coming up, we've got some rain all around. Well, this is for Lewis. Hope you're doing fine. I'm all fine here. You've sent in quite a few songs to be requested. This is one of my favorite tunes as well, especially at this time of the year. Lewis from Panjim here. Enjoy this one.

Well, do take care of yourselves in case you're moving out. 3 minutes to go before we reach the halfway mark. Here's a message coming in from our Celine Ribello, another of our regular listeners. Always keeps in touch. Thanks, Celine, for your message. Hope you're doing fine and everything's well. And she'd like to play a tune. It's for Jude Ribello, her daughter Rachel, and husband Adrian from Mangalore, Hansel, Jude from Bangalore, Julie Silveira from Mumbai, Ranjita and James Pereira from Norway, and to all her FM Rainbow friends, she says. And thank you very much, Celine, for your message. Hope you're doing fine. And like I said, this is a track she's requested. This is a tune by the Lobos. This is Universal Soldier.

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1: 105.4 FM Rainbow, just past the halfway mark on this show that takes you to some great music. Thanks to you who curate my playlist or playlist for you all to listen to. And that track you just heard was a track recorded by Lobo. In fact, it's called Universal, not a fact. But the fact is that this track is actually a cover of a track that was released much before Lobo included it in his album in 1974. It was written by Buffy Sunmurry in 1963, and this is a lovely song in these times, in every time. I mean, in times of war, it's a powerful anti-war song, and it's such a wonderfully written song. So it's a song that kind of asks us whether the war can continue without ordinary people choosing to take part in it. But well, let's get you on a little dancing track right now. This is Tina Turner with Private Dancer.

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1: Well, FM Rainbow, this is your show. It's called the Phone-In Request Show. 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And now, for those of you, in case you're in here for the first time, on logged into FM Rainbow 105, either on your radio set or your cell phones, listening to us online on our app. Though we've got an app called Waves, where you can not only listen to music, the radio, but you also have access to a lot of television channels and shows. So the Waves app gives you a lot of online, should we say, chance to catch up with what's happening. Coming in, I have a request that's come in for some 80s music, and this is from Elvis from UK. He sent a message. Hey Elvis, this is Bambino here in the house, and he says it's a track that goes out to all the fans who enjoyed music of a little bit of Chemical Brothers, maybe Autobahn, and this is something by Lips Inc., and this one's called Designer Music. In fact, if you listen to the lyrics of this tune, it's still so very apt when we still have so many of us are people around here who love to buy designer clothes without knowing exactly what the trend means, just following because it's a little fashionable. And this is a song just about that, following the crowd. So, Designer Music, Lip Sync.

Alright, coming in that tune. Hope you like that one. Here I've got a request from Benny Colasso from Vasco, Munger Hill. She says, please play a track by George Baker Selection. Benny Colasso, hope you're doing fine and doing well. I think you are referring to this tune that I've lined in for you by George Baker. It's called Sing a Song of Love. And enjoy this one.

Well, what a lovely song to listen to at this time of the evening, 10:46 by the studio clock. And as I take you to songs that you like to listen to, from a song of love to a love song that everybody loves to listen to, Shania Twain, You Are Still the One. This is for Pitu and company driving around in town. Drive safe. Enjoy this one, Still the One.

0: All right, I'm sure that song takes Pito, the Azevedo family, back in time. In fact, he just messaged me back. It's going to be 25 years of togetherness tomorrow for us. Congratulations to you once again.
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0: 105.4, this is the Request Hour phone-in show. I have another 15 minutes left on the studio clock. This is a big hi to Robin and Olga from Margao. Hope you all are doing well. And this is a track you like to listen. They would like to listen to Release Me by Engelbert Humperdinck.

Well, you hope you love that track requested, Julie Silvera from Mumbai. And I have just about enough time to pull in one more tune. Coincidentally, I think Linda got the idea of another Andy Williams track. And this one's called Speak Softly, Love, she said. Even if you don't have time, play it later on. But I have just about enough time to take you to this tune. Andy Williams, Speak Softly, Love.

Well, that's Andy Williams there. Speak Softly, Love. Yes, and that's exactly what it's going to be. Some nice soft music coming in after a couple of minutes. That's on the Feel Good Hour right here on the same frequency on 105.4 megahertz. At 11:05, we link up with Delhi for the news in English for 5 minutes. And from 11:10 till 12 o'clock midnight, it's going to be the Feel Good Hour. So this is your host Bambino saying take good care. Have a fantastic evening ahead on the show. Keeping me company on the phone and request show with all your requests. I hope I've done justice to all the tracks and the requests that you sent in. I'm going to see you someday somewhere here, of course, in the studio till 12 midnight here for you. We're going to be linking up with Delhi in a minute's time. For now,

This is Akashvani, the news read by Aparajita Nair. Prime Minister Narendra Modi today chaired the 52nd meeting of Pragati, the ICT-enabled multimodal platform for proactive governance and timely implementation at Seva Teerth in New Delhi. During the meeting, Mr. Modi reviewed four major infrastructure projects in the road, power, industrial corridor and metro rail sectors across four states, involving an investment of around 30,000 crore rupees. The Prime Minister stressed that delays in infrastructure projects lead to cost escalation and deprive citizens and industries of timely benefits. He directed the concerned ministries and state governments to resolve bottlenecks in omission mode and ensure close monitoring of project implementation. The Prime Minister also emphasized the effective use of the PM Gati Shakti National Master Plan for efficient planning and timely execution of infrastructure projects. The Prime Minister's office informed that the meeting also reviewed the TB Mukt Bharat Abhiyan. Mr. Modi also reviewed grievances related to cybercrime and digital arrest cases. Mr. Modi urged states to work

towards enabling a zero E0 FIR mechanisms for quicker registration and response to cyber fraud complaints. Union Commerce and Industry Minister Piyush Goyal has concluded a series of meetings with US Trade Representative Ambassador Jamie Sun Greer and his delegation in New Delhi today. In a social media post, Mr. Goyal said they reviewed the progress of the ongoing India-US trade discussions and explored avenues to further deepen economic partnership between both the countries. He also appreciated Ambassador Greer's leadership and the sustained efforts of both teams in advancing the discussions in a constructive and forward-looking manner. External Affairs Minister Dr. S. Jaishankar today highlighted the importance of deepening India-South Korea ties amid a challenging global environment, saying that countries with shared values and mutual trust need to work together more closely. In his opening remarks during the meeting with South Korean Foreign Minister Cho Hyun in Seoul, he stressed that the current international situation makes cooperation among trusted partners more important than ever. Oman has announced the opening of a temporary maritime corridor through the strategically vital Strait of Hormuz. It marked a significant step toward restoring commercial shipping and easing a maritime crisis that has left thousands of seafarers stranded in the Gulf. The Omani government said the initiative was developed in coordination with the United Nations International Maritime Organization, or IMO, to facilitate the safe movement of vessels through the waterway following months of disruption linked to regional conflict. The Indian Embassy in Tehran has issued a revised advisory for Indian nationals in view of the improving security situation in the country. According to the advisory, Indian nationals are advised to continue to avoid all non-essential travel to Iran until further notice. It also urged them to regularly monitor the embassy's official website and social media platforms for updates and further advisories. India and Russia are working to further enhance their bilateral trade with a target of reaching $100 billion by the year 2030. Kremlin spokesman Dmitry Peskov today said that trade between the two countries is already showing a steady upward trend, currently standing at around $60 billion. He noted that both nations are committed to expanding economic cooperation across sectors. In Arunachal Pradesh, heavy rainfall and flash floods have caused widespread damages at Nipko Colony in Yazali Circle under K.E. Panyor district today. As per the latest reports, four people are missing. Authorities have not yet confirmed any casualty as they are assessing the extent of the damage. Union Minister Kiran Rijiju has appealed to the people in flood-affected areas to remain cautious. In a social media post, Mr. Rijiju urged the people to stay updated through official channels and follow all safety advisories. In the FIFA World Cup, Canada will take on Switzerland in Group B match at Vancouver in Canada tonight. The match is scheduled to begin at 12:30 a.m. IST. In another fixture, Bosnia and Herzegovina will face Qatar at Seattle Stadium in Washington. And that is the end of this news bulletin.

Welcome back, listeners. The Feel Good Kick starts with Fleetwood Mac, Dreams. We got 50 minutes of great music lined in for you, right from Bill Withers to Bob Marley, Jack Johnson, Katrina and the Waves. This is your host, Pambino, and keep me company till midnight.

Well, that's Bill with us there with Lovely Day. Hope you've had a lovely day with whatever you've been doing around and kept yourself ready for the alerts that have been given out, looking out for falling trees and the rain going down pitter-patter. Don't forget to drive safe, check your tires, and best thing to do is leave early, drive slow, drive safe, and you're surely going to have a lovely day for sure. FM Rainbow 105.4 megahertz. 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

Good to have you close to your radio set this Wednesday evening. It's the last leg of tunes that I've lined in for you from a little feel-good R point of view. And from the Carpenters, before that was Jason Mraz. And if you know this piano intro, you know it's Sir Elton John.

Christopher Cross there, taking you sailing. Personally believe going around sailing is a lovely way of seeing places, especially if you take one of those nice river cruises across whichever country or continent you could like to do that. Rod Stewart, meanwhile, continues on the feel-good hour, have I told you lately, and then I'm getting a little bit of sun with the Beatles.

Well, that's exactly that tune. Takes us to the end of the show. The Feel Good Hour this Wednesday evening. Europe with Carrie. The clock slowly ticking towards 12 midnight. It's going to be time we link up with Delhi for the news in Hindi. It's going to be relayed. After that, we close down transmission till morning 6 o'clock. And it's going to be music right through the day, keeping you updated on what happens, news, music that takes you through another day. Hope you enjoyed this session of music here. This is your host Bambino saying take good care, and I'm going to see you someday somewhere here on the airwaves. Till then, have a lovely week ahead, and please drive safe, and see you soon.